and a cigarette. Sometimes you feel it, sometimes you don't. And sometimes you need it, and sometimes you don't. 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

0: 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These glasses are lean, these Yeezy slides.
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2: Breda Nu.